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3: So my dear fam, I hope you are enjoying these lovely tracks I have curated for you. You are listening to the hottest frequency and we are equally enjoying this Western musical journey we named I Feel Good. So before we play the next love track, it's one of my favorites, it's top of my favorite list, but we have a listener with us. We have Rabia with us, that's from Gunbra from Sopur, and she has sent a lovely quote. It's dedicated to her friend, Shah.

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2: So, friends, that was my time for today. I'll join you tomorrow, and the routine will be same, the feelings will be same, and the same will be the vibe for the show. So before I leave, let me tell you this, Deepa will join you shortly with her show Chennai Beats, where you'll get beats on repeat. And yes, if there's anything you want me to be aware of about, any feedbacks, anything you want me to be concluding on, you can hit me on my Instagram. 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Until we meet again, keep your heads high, walk tall, and always remember that I love you all. Bye bye, tata, take care, kush bash, wassalamu.

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